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2: 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I wanna fuck around the pile up. 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Just come around and give you rounds until you style out. I make you squirt, I make you scream, I make you loud. I'll be your Cupid, I don't need a bow and arrow. 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I could take you out your Lulu, I could take you out your Alibi. If I still let's pick you up, I finally love my lout. Like my body with big energy, you tryna be my lout. You look sexy in the dress and you look sexy in the cargo. You're an angel to your mother in the streets, I couldn't say, but watch me now. Watch me now, do my stuff, I do my stuff, do my dance so alone. The body's looking pressed. EVS, EVS, on my neck, it's on my neck. 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I make a ready with a bumper, can you tell me where you're. Best anywhere me that. Only call me baby if you're gonna give me breath.
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1: What that
0: 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Missing your booty, loving on your booty, kissing on your booty, crushing on your booty. 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
1: On my man, be teaching the street one tangent. 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It's Cats, Man, K, and the police too. I don't watch the news, I don't beef with a gang. But the set people, I wanna see get slammed. 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That a tea from Poundland, bro, fly them and the pound still land. Big Naira, Victoria Island, stop piling, I want pounded yam. Kinda surprised by the venue size, I perform for 25,000 fans. Keep the clout, I'm out for the band, keep counting the days, baby, I'll be back. Well, gone. I ain't seen Shorty in a minute. She asked how I am, I said calm. She said I'm the man, I said in it. Posted up with my dog at yard. If you got a friend for my friend, then bring it. When I was broke, hard cold at December. But now I'm up my step, got a springin'. Baby, turn it around and spin it. I'm tryna bend your back and then dig it. I ain't unknown in a team, I did it. Part of sprint outside of the club, so bro, but you jump out quick, I feel it. Say you're a good girl, said that you're timid. I think she a freak and don't wanna admit it. I think she a freak and don't wanna add. Now it's private room, you don't go top floor. I was pouring out champagne, glasses spilling. You only spent one day, I was chilling. Now you don't wanna live, same way you were living. I get gal, I don't rape no women. Free all they get back, starting a jail. They ain't learning a skill, but they're barber trimming. Trust no one, I seen pastor spinning. You honestly think if I go put 100k on the table, my dog won't kill him. DSP, I'm with packs, I rap, he traps. But you could have seen car, I would be written 16 bars or lyrics. Got rich without a father figures. No drama, could have calmed my spinning. It's my car, you're my arm, it's a Richard. Well, gone. I ain't seen Shorty in a minute. She asked how I am, I said calm. She said I'm the man, I said in it. Posted up with my dog at yard. If you got a friend for my friend, then bring it. When I was broke, hardcore at December. But now I'm up my step, got a springin'.

0: and it's filled with black. 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So I sell another way when you're staying in the dope. Yeah. Now tell me what the mother is doing. Being real don't appeal to the brother in you. You gotta operate the easy way.
1: I made it easy today.
0: But you made it in a sleazy way. Selling crack to the key.
1: I gotta get paid.
0: Well, hey. Well, that's the way it is.

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Friends for lovers need a part to sorry. Like, wait, babe, let me ask your pardon. This ain't Gucci, this is Prada, darling. If you want something, you can ask me, darling. And you started laughing, cause you think I'm joking. But looking in your eyes, it's the best thing. Great life, giving you the rest thing. You was in a bad mood when we stepped in. So you checked out before we even checked in. On the phone, you got plenty of your best friend. The one who gave me the lecture. But I ain't gonna sweat the bit. I'm a lecture. Catch up with your boy. 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

Christmas. Your style, when you sing it, better than Beyonce. I like the sound of Beyonce. You know it's got a little ring to it, really, when I think of it. Growing up, I didn't ever see marriages. No weddings, no horse, no carriages. 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Looking like you come from the 90s by yourself. My mom's 61, my favorite line to tell her son is, sometimes you wish to see how it goes. I wanna take you back to the time, back to the trip. You had that white wine that I never got to sip. And dinner wasn't ruined, cause you never got to pick. I know that everybody told me that I'm sick.

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We'll just call it 50. And I'm gonna lick it till I hit it. Got that river running, keep you running till you're busy. Run, run, run, run. Oh, you look so sweet. What you working about?

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Son of butter hunters, man, I'm coming on fast. 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ladies, the pussy whip, like,

days. 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Yeah. 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Yeah, niggas running in the debt. 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

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Mary Hot Pop, Chris Shorty got you. 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

Central pays for weeks. 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Kelly's a suit clutch. The richest niggas in any city don't do dust. Might double down on some double laws. Over half a million on some bumper cars. Everything in excess, I can get you access. Put your name on the yacht next to the SS. Never too much like Luther said. 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She

0: niggas, y'all niggas. 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
1: A fuck nigga that says that I don't like, a bitch nigga that says that I don't like, a bitch nigga that says that I don't like, Jesus that says that I don't like.
2: Ah, Don't Like, le classique de Chief Keef pour finir ce Wake Up Mix. 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
1: I'll be your Cupid, I don't need a bow and arrow. 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EVS, EVS, on my neck, it's on my neck. I make a girlfriend, turn a boyfriend to an ex. Between the price, I feel the price. I make a way, I make a way. Body with a bumper, can you tell me where you're at? Only call me baby if you're gonna give me breath.
2: I'm a clap, red rum, boom, boom. 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

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And you started laughing, cause you think I'm joking. But looking in your eyes, it's the best thing. Great, like, giving you the rest thing. You was in a bad mood when we stepped in. So you checked out before we even checked in. On the phone, you got meant to your best friend. The one who gave me the letter, but I ain't gonna sweat the bit. I'm a lecturer, catch up with your boy. I'm dressed here, let me tell you why I'm a blessing.

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I want you to get back to my time, back to a trip. 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

Found a superwoman that can leap in a truck and a single down. 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

0: Skyrock.
1: Burn, burn, burn, burn, burn, burn, burn, burn, burn, burn, burn, burn, burn, burn, burn, burn, burn, burn, burn, burn, burn, burn, burn, burn, burn, burn, burn, burn, burn, burn, burn, burn, burn, 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
1: Where you at?
0: At the house with it while you stand up.
1: Who you with?
0: On the couch with my favorite Santa.
1: What that bitch?
0: I was about to, but you convinced us. Should I decorate her walls or log off the Pinterest? Never too late to meditate on emotions or attachments. Even if I push up from my distractions.

days, niggas do anything for a blue check. Check when tennis shoes have to check or three stripes on the side. Way before Puma cut the check. Yeah, three stripes, that's a lie. Niggas running out of sweat. Niggas running out of breath. Niggas running out of time. Yeah, niggas running in the debt. Word to everything I've been in it. In the internet, niggas set the trend, now the trend is set. Then they run and do it, and then forget who did it best.

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Seems I got sweated by some nigga with a tech nine trying to take mine. You wanna make noise, make noise. I make a phone call, my nigga coming like the Gotti boys. Bodies being found on Greenleaf with the fucking head cut off. Motherfucker, I'm straight. Listen to the play by play, day by day. Rolling in my phone with 16 switches. I got style for the bitches, cocking all the riches. 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They know this ain't Errol Smith. It's the motherfucking D.R.E. from the TPC on the riding spree. A straight G, hot back as I pop my top get tripped. 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

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Trust me, this how the singles are sound. Fuck anyone that's bringing you down. Sweetheart, you're doing your thing right now. Good.

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It is work, no be luck. 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

deal with a bar, you was hardly harsh. That's when I knew that your heart was scarred. Friends for lovers need a part to start. 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This ain't Gucci, this is Prada, darling. 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And you started laughing, cause you think I'm joking. 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Great life, giving you the rest thing. 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The one who gave me the letter, but I ain't gonna sweat the bit. 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

Your style when you sing it, better than Beyonce. I like the sound of Beyonce. You know it's got a little wrinkle in it really when I think of it. Growing up I didn't ever see marriages. 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God knows you're a wild child, beautiful child, I need your help. 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That's but lying to tell her son is sometimes she wishes she had a girl. I wanna take you back to the time, back to the trip. You had that white wine that I never got to tip. And dinner wasn't ruined cause you never got to pick. I know that everybody told me that I'm sick cause

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What you working fast? Get your physique. 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They must have been tripping.

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0: take your love to the head without a doubt. 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
1: 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She put her lips on the wheel and pull it to work tongue and make me come faster than a speeding bullet. 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

0: got me some sleep from seeing. 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You gotta get yours, but fool, I gotta get mine. Everything is fine when you're listening to the D.O.G. I got to cultivate and music that be captivating me. Who listen to the words that I speak as I take me a drink to the middle of the street and get some back into this bitch named Stacey. She used to be the homeboy's lady. 80 degrees when I tell that bitch, please raise up all these N.U.T. 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

I speak with a twang, it's tax man K and the police too. I don't watch the news, I don't beef with a gang, but a set people I wanna see get blamed. If you fuck with them boys, don't reach for my so sweets in school that I tee from Poundland. Bro, fly them and the pound still land. Big Naira on Victoria Island, stop piling, I want pounded yam. Kinda surprised by the venue size, I'm a phone for 25,000 fans. Keep the clout, I'm out for the band, keep counting the days, baby, I'll be back. Well, gone. I ain't seen shorty in a minute. She asked how I am, I said calm. She said I'm the man, I said in it. Posted up with my dog at yard. If you got a friend for my friend, then bring it. When I was broke, hard cold at December. But now I'm up, my step got springing. Baby, turn it around and spin it. I'm tryna bend your back and then dig it. I ain't unknown in a team, I did it. Bought the sprint outside of the club, so bro, but you jump out quick and feel it. Say you're a good girl, said that you're timid. I think she a freak and don't wanna admit it. I think she a freak and don't wanna admit it. Now it's private room, we don't go shop floor. I was pouring out champagne glasses spilling. You only spent one day. I was chilling, now you don't want to live, staying where you were living. I get gal, I don't rape no women. Feel they get back, sat in a jail. They ain't learning, I still but they barber trimming. Trust no one, I seen pastor sinning. You honestly think if I go put 100k on the table, my dog won't kill him. DSP, I'm with packs, I rap, he traps. But he put the same car, I whoop, he's written 16 bars or lyrics. Got rich without a father figure. No drama, could have calm, I'm spilling this new car. You're my arm, it's a Richard. Well, gone. I ain't seen shorty in a minute. She asked how I am, I said calm. She said I'm the man, I said in it. Posted up with my dog at yard. If you got a friend for my friend, then bring it. When I was broke, hard cold at December. But now I'm up, my step got springing.

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2: Hey, Monster Hunter, peep, ho, deep, bo, ding, rat, nigga, he a freak, though. Man down, call her Ember Lamb, tell him, please, bro. Nella, nigga, to the cross, he walk around like Tito. What's up with these phony ass niggas trying to speak Compton? They end up speaking hate me, fuck them all in their mama. How many options really got? I mean, there's too many options. I'm finna pass on this body, I'm John Stockton. Beat your ass and hide the Bible if God watching. Sometimes you gotta pop out and show niggas. Certified boogie man, I'm the one that up to score with him. Walking down whole time, I know he got some hoe in him. Pull on him, extort shit, bully the floor on him. Say Drake, I hear you like I'm young. You better not ever go to cell block one. To any bitch that talk to him and they in love, just make sure you hide your little sister from him. They tell me Chubb's the only one that get your hand-me-downs. And party at the party playing with his nose now. And Baka got a weird case, why is he around? Certified lover boy, certified pedophiles. Wop, wop, wop, wop, wop. 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Wop, wop, wop, wop, wop. I'ma do my stuff. Why you trolling like a bitch? Ain't you tired? Trying to strike a chord, and it's probably A minor. They not like us. They not like us. They not like us. They not like us. They not like us. They not like us. You think that they gon' let you disrespect Pop, nigga? I think that open show will be your last stop, nigga. They cold foul. I don't know why you still pretending. What is the owl? Bird niggas and bird bitches. Go. The audience not dumb. Shape the stories how you want. Hatred, they're not slow. Rabbit hole is still deep. I can go further, I promise. Ain't there something to be rest? That's for bitching. You Malibu most wanted. Ain't no love boy, you ball boy. Fetch Gatorade or something. Since 2009, I had this bitch jumping. You niggas can get a wedgie. Be flipped over your boxes. Well, over your phone. The other vaginal option. Pussy. Think I better straighten they posture. Stop playing with all the big content. Might write this with a doctor. Tell a pop dog quit hiding. Fuck a caption, won't action. No accident, I'm hands on. He fuck around, get polished. Fucked on Wayne Grow, I use in jail. That's conniving. Then get his face tatted like a bitch apologizing. I'm glad he rose, came home. Y'all didn't deserve him neither. From Alonzo down to Central, nigga better not speak on Serena. Hey, homeboy needs subpoena. That predator moving flocks. That name gotta be registered and placed on neighborhood watch. I lean on you niggas.

They not like us. They not like us. They not like us. They not like us. They not like us. They not like us. Once upon a time, all of us was in chains. Homies still double down, calling us some slaves. Atlanta was the mecca, building railroads and trains. Bear with me for a second, let me put y'all on game. The settlers was choosing town folk to make them richer. Fast forward 2024, you got the same agenda. You run to Atlanta when you need a check balance. Let me break it down for you, this the real nigga challenge. You call future when you didn't see the club. What? Lil baby help you get your lingo up. What? 21, get your first street cred. Thugs make you feel like you a slime in your head. What? Label said you can be from Northside. But 2 Chainz say you good, but he lied. You run to Atlanta when you need a few dollars. No, you're not a colleague, you a fucking colonizer. The family matter and the truth of the matter. Here was God's plan to show y'all the liar. He a fan, he a fan, he a fan. He a fan, he a fan, he a freaky ass nigga, he a 69 God. Freaky ass nigga, he a 69 God. Hey, hey, hey, hey, run for your life. Hey, hey, hey, hey, run for your life. Freaky ass nigga, he a 69 God. Freaky ass nigga, he a 69 God. Hey, hey, hey, hey, run for your life. Hey, hey, hey.

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I see the same bitch who was in my homeboy Nathan's video. Then I flip the channel. I'm checking out my homeboy Tupac video. 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

0: die for.
1: Just give me you, just give me you. 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And if what they say is true,

89 price on the ticket. 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Shut it, come back.

these days, niggas do anything for a blue check. 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Way before Puma cut the check, yeah. Three strikes, that's a lie. 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Yeah, niggas running in the debt. 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
1: The way you're looking at me, girl, you better mind out. 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I watch me now, do my set, I do my set. 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EVS, EVS, on my neck, it's on my neck. I make a girl, present my boyfriend to an ex. I'm doing a fight, doing a fight. I make a way, I make a way. Body with a bumper, can you tell me where you're at? Best anywhere with it. Only call me baby if you're gonna give me breath.
2: I'm a clap, red rum, boom, boom. 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
1: Watch me now, do my step, I do my step, I do my dance. 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BBS, BBS, on my neck, it's on my neck. 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I make a way, I make a body with a bumper. 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
1: 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I said, bitch, I'ma do me. B-I-G, bitch, everything zoomed in. Big bag on me looking like I'm moving in. Got my foot in the door and we still here. I'm a first generation millionaire. 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I'm passing it like brothers after more than just casting dick. Feed me to the wolves, now I lead the pack and shit. You boys all cap, I'm more Colin Kaepernick. I'm rare as affordable healthcare. Or going to wealth from welfare. I turn my W's to M's, yeah, I flip those. I might buy a red bottoms with the crib. 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
0: Big bang, hey, low bang, bang.

I'm in a place where the taste for the grit is no longer what I'm craving. Protected life and the grades is up. 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

0: Gravity would have us walk heavy, but we who read the wind know the freedom of levity. 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We march to the beatbox of our own frequency, fields of light ascension, where friends become ancestors, ancestors become friends. 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
1: Hard for me to cry because I'm thankful. Right beside us, we're thankful. Steering us through. Right and left turns, what we earn is another angel on the side. Or is it too hard for me to cry? Cause we hold too much in the lie. To ourselves are saying we are strong and wrong and being selfish and wishing you had never died. It's like we lost the Linda game to win. But Mace and I would rather be whole. I know you are providing us a warmth, but I'd rather you here with us fighting through the cold. Us arguing and mad at each other would be better than us to not have each other. But all I can do is bite my lip and be blessed to have you steering the ship. Come against me.

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How are you doing? I'm from London, so I speak with a twang. It's tax man K and the police too. I don't watch them news, I don't beef with a gang. But there's set people I wanna see get blamed. If you fuck with them boys, don't reach for my so sweet in school that I tea from Poundland. Bro, fly them and the pound store land. Big Naira on Victoria Island, stack piling, I want pounded yam. Kinda surprised by the venue size. I'm a phone for 25,000 fans. Keep the clout, I'm out for the bands. Keep counting the days, baby, I'll be back. Well, gone. I ain't seen Shorty in a minute. She asked how I am, I said calm. She said I'm the man, I said in it. Posted up with my dog at yard. If you got a friend for my friend, then bring it. When I was broke, hot, cold at December. But now I'm up my step, but springing. Baby, turn it around and spin it. I'm tryna bend your back and then dig it. I ain't unknown in a team, I did it. Pop the sprinter outside of the club, tell bro, but you jump out quick, I feel it. Say you're a good girl, said that you're timid. I think she a freak and don't wanna admit it. I think she a freak and don't wanna add. Now it's private room, we don't go shop floor. I was pouring out champagne glasses, spilling. You only spent one day, I was chilling. Now you don't wanna live, saying where you were living. I can't tell, I don't rate no women. Feel they get back, sat in a jail. They ain't learning a school, but they're barber trimming. Trust no when I seen pastor spinning. You honestly think if I go put 100k on the table, my dog won't kill him. DSP, I'm with packs, I'm rapping scraps, but you could've seen car, I whoop. He's written 16 bars or lyrics. Got rich without a father figures. No drama, could've caught my spinning. It's no car, you're my honor for Richard. Well, gone. I ain't seen Shorty in a minute. She asked how I am, I said calm. She said I'm the man, I said in it. Posted up with my dog at yard. If you got a friend for my friend, then bring it. When I was broke, hot, cold at December. But now I'm up my step, but springing.

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Favorite player from your favorite team, here in my DM.

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2: 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Booty hella cheesy, hella tip me, never narrow. 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Like my body with big energy, you tryna be my lotto. 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I watch me now, do my step, I do my step, do my dance alone. 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I make a girlfriend, turn a boyfriend to an ex. 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Body with a bumper, can you tell me where you're? Only call me baby if you're gonna give me breath.
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2: He wanna go away. 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
3: He wanna give me that vitamin D.
2: Ice tournament. 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
3: When I was in the third grade, I thought that I was gay, cause I could draw. My uncle was, and I kept my room straight. I told my mom, tears rushing down my face. She's like, Ben, you've loved girls since before pre-K. Sure. Yeah, I guess she had a point, didn't she? Bunch of stereotypes all in my head. I remember doing the math, like, yeah, I'm good at Little League. A preconceived idea of what it all meant. But those that like the same sex have the characteristics. The right-wing conservatives think it's a decision. You can be cured with some treatment and religion. Man-made rewiring of a predisposition. Playing God. Oh nah, here we go. America the brave still fears what we don't know. God loves all his children, somehow forgotten, but we paraphrase a book written 3,500 years ago.
0: That's all.

I was gay, I would think hip-hop hates me. Have you read the YouTube comments lately? Man, that's gay, gets dropped on the daily. We become so numb to what we're saying. A culture founded from oppression. Yeah, we don't have acceptance for call each other faggots behind the keys of a message board. A word rooted in hate, yet our genre still ignores it. Gay is synonymous with the lesser. It's the same hate that's caused wars from religion, gender to skin color, the complexion of your pigment. The same fight that led people to walk out and sit-ins. It's human rights for everybody. There is no difference. Live on and be yourself. When I was at church, they taught me something else. If you preach hate at the service, those words aren't anointed. And holy water that you soak in is then poison. When everyone else is more comfortable remaining voiceless rather than fighting for humans that have had their rights stolen. I might not be the same, but that's not important. No freedom till we're equal. Damn right I support it.

play, don't press pause. Progress marched on, with the veil over our eyes. We turn our back on the cause, till the day that my uncles can be united by law. And kids are walking around the hallway, plagued by pain in their heart. A world so hateful, some would rather die than be who they are. And a certificate on paper isn't gonna solve it all, but it's a damn good place to start. No law's gonna change us. We have to change us. Whatever God you believe in, we come from the same one. Strip away the fear, underneath it's all the same.

0: limit. 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It was I, the abstract,
1: and me, the five-footer. I kicks the mad style, so step off the frank-footer.
0: Yo, Fife, you remember that routine that we used to make spiffy like Mr. Clean?
1: A tidbit, a spidgin. I don't get the message, so you got to
0: okay.
1: Run the pitch.
0: You're on point, Fife,
1: all the time, tip.
0: You're on point, Fife,
1: all the time, tip.
0: You're on point, Fife,
1: all the time, tip.
0: So then grab the microphone and let your words rip.
1: Now here's the

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1: It means the abstract. 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
0: Hey yo, Tim, do you recall when we used to rock? Those fly routines on your cousin's block?
1: Let me see. Damn, I can't remember. I received the message and you will play the same.
0: You're on point, Tip.
1: All the time, Fife.
0: You're on point, Tip.
1: Yeah, all the time, Fife.
0: You're on point, Tip.
1: You're all the time, Fife.
0: So play the resurrector and give the dead some life.
1: Okay, if knowledge is the key, then just show me the lock. Got the scrawny legs, but I move just like Lou Brock. With speed, I'm agile. Plus, I'm worth your while. 100% intelligent black child. My optical presentation sizzles the retina. How far must you go to gain respect? Well, it's kinda simple. Just remain your own, or you'll be crazy, sad, and alone.

0: I never knew a love like this. 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
1: Where you at?
0: At the house with it, watching Santa.
1: Who you with?
0: On the couch with my favorite Santa.
1: What that bitch?
0: I was about to, but you convinced us. 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
1: You get one more clap, my girl. 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You're an angel to your mother in the streets, I couldn't say, but watch me now. 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The body's looking fresh. 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I make a girl, for turn the boyfriend to an ex. Between the past, feel the first. I make a way. Body with a bumper, can you tell me where you're at? Only call me baby if you're gonna give me breath.
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1: I'm on my every beach for the sweet one dance. 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I'm from London, so I speak with a twang. It's Taxman K and the police, too. I don't watch the news, I don't beef with a gang. But it's the people I wanna see get blamed. If you fuck with them boys, don't reach for my so sweets in school that I teach from Poundland. Bro, fly them and the pound still land. Big Naira, Victoria Island, stop piling. I want pounded yam. Kinda surprised by the venue size. I perform for 25,000 fans. Keep the clout, I'm out for the band. Keep counting the days, baby, I'll be back. Well, gone. I ain't seen shorty in a minute. She asked how I am, I said calm. She said I'm the man, I said in it. Posted up with my dog at yard. If you got a friend for my friend, then bring it. When I was broke, hard cold at December. But now I'm up, my step got springin'. Baby, turn it around and spin it. I'm tryna bend your back and then dig it. I ain't unknown in a team, I did it. Pop the sprinter outside of the club, so bro, but you jump out quick and feel it. Say you're a good girl, said that you're timid. I think she a freak and don't wanna admit it. I think she a freak and don't wanna admit it. Now it's private room, we don't go shop floor. I was pouring out champagne glasses spinning. You only spent one day. I was chilling, now you don't wanna live, staying where you were living. I get gal, I don't rape no women. Feel they get back, sat in the jail, they ain't learning a skill, but they're barber trimming. Trust no one, I seen pastor sinning. You honestly think if I go put 100k on the table, my dog won't kill him. DSP, I'm with packs, I rap, he traps, but he could have seen car, I whip, he's written 16 bars or lyrics. Got rich without a father figure, no drama, could have caught my spinning. It's no car, you're my honor for Richard. Well, gone. I ain't seen shorty in a minute. She asked how I am, I said calm. She said I'm the man, I said in it. Posted up with my dog at yard. If you got a friend for my friend, then bring it. When I was broke, hard cold at December. But now I'm up, my step got springing.